0: 22 to 12-3. 12-3. Here, we get those cars moved, because I think the fire truck's going to be heading your way.
1: Yeah, the white truck left. I got it all opened out.

0: package to?
1: Yeah, we had a key to the gate, so we were able to let them out and re-secure the gate with their damage. Also, I'll call you with some additional information when we get back. I'm available.
0: Washington, I was at Rescue 2, we should be available at 2015.

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0: 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Standby, require some boom bell for the firework detail.
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0: 203 is 22. 22 here.
1: Keep that thing closed up there until I tell you to open it. Anytime you get all these signs up and everything, I'll probably do it about halfway through the fireworks.
0: Copy that.
2: Hey, 12-3, 8-1's on his way down.
0: Bring that back.
2: 8-1's coming down to get his car.
1: But that truck before him totally blew that through her cone.
0: Yes, we got to go.

10116, Sheriff Clerk Pike, at Somerford House Assisted Living, medical emergency. 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
0: I'm on the scene, but did she advise how we make access to her apartment?
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0: 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Looks like fireworks on until 10:30. If you want, you can leave and 22 and I can handle it. Thank you.
1: Pound and on the third floor, can you get in terminal engine company, please?
0: You have it.

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1: Yeah, 7-1-Z, 21-32.

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around 3:40, Santa River Bridge, crash navigation. In Shelby 11, incoming 5, Medic EMS 1812, respond. 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

0: altitude Washington.
1: Say hello, Tim.
0: If you want to let HP know, the thing at Wendy's in front of the wife, there are number one males in a pretty heated verbal altercation. Don't know if it's getting physical yet, but it's not far from it.
1: What's going on? Pass along 10.134.

0: D24, so okay.
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0: Are you seeing PD out there?
2: No.
0: Okay, we'll cancel.
1: We're all good up here. Thank you.

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0: 12-3-2-2. Good. Just off the PD, they would like to keep it shut down like we are now until after the fireworks is over to see how bad the pedestrian traffic is going to be. Copy that. He says there's still a lot of people in there.
1: Thank you, Alan.
2: Subject owner of the phone, they're okay, just flew off the car. No EMS services requested were available.
1: Washington Valley's engine 6-1.

0: 369 Washington. She's in the medic unit, Schaefer Park, in the bandstand, unconscious subject, traumatic injury.
1: Motion's okay.
0: No, what'd you say? Got an ambulance coming in for the bandstand. Copy that.

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1: 691.
0: Yep. There you go, on scene. That we can go direct with to get patient information.
1: G69 call in.
0: Okay. Do you happen to know if he walked up on the channel?
2: Bed 691.
0: What information do you have for us?
2: He had male subject, unconscious, right behind the bandstand here.

0: 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He's going to be coming down to bring his vehicle down here. Copy that.
1: Patient refusal, 2229.
2: 269, Washington, I'm clear.
1: 2229.

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0: 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Can't they get them lit?
1: We don't want that terrible match.

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Washington Ambulance 75 line, Ambulance 78, officer 3.

0: Julie to Franklin County, 9 mile marker, Interstate 81 northbound, vehicle fire. Medic 759 respond, 2254.
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0: caution, make 75 miles of place in service, see yourself so that will return.
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May I copy? It's a little busy up here. 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
0: 8. 68, ATV 8, bus 6, cleared, firework, HL, Boonville.
1: Copy, diesel 8, 4326.

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1: Hey, 123.
0: Yes, sir. 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

0: Quinn 2733.
1: Quinn 2733, PS1. Oh,
2: Washington 2733 is on scene. Now the two-story residential, nothing evident. We'll be out investigating.
1: Okay. Should we see nothing investigating?

0: 573, Courier from Captain 570, you got a thing?
1: No, homeowner advised everything was fine, no services needed or available.
0: Washington,
1: that's right, we're direct, she is available for the night.

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MSP has been notified. 2035.

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0: 6 miles on the Washington, be advised, we're pulled off onto a gravel road. MSP should be able to see us from the old National Pike, but the patient and the dad are way off out in this cornfield. We're keeping an eye on them now.
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0: Can you tell a man at 41 West Street, Avenue West Street, on standby? We're about 2 minutes out.
1: On seatbelt.
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0: 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And coming 26, Texas 110, Medic 26, D75, respond. 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
1: 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Is that our 2 for rescue?
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0: Washington from Bay 4. Bay 4. Yes, sir. Please, Bay 4 on air. Staffing for training. McCoy, sir. Can you start me a sheet? Also, Chris, he's DAC 5 officer training. DAC 5 is fine.
1: Oh.
0: Do we need to monitor it? That's a negative. I'll do my best to cross monitor and take a call, but if we do have a call on the first two for the bits, you just advise me on that channel, please. Patrick. What's the staffing for the boat? 4. 937.

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0: Forrester, are you calling 26 miles?
1: That's right. With him being unconscious and breathing in, I'm going to add the engine to the duty officer.
0: Copy. Thank you.

0: 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And he's coming 10 G25 respond, PS1, 1033.
1: Washington 11, I'm with 269, I'll add one to the call.
0: PS1, you want to cancel G75?
1: That's right.

0: Wednesday is Agent Johnson.
1: You guys are conscious.
0: Agent's conscious, that's correct.

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0: coercion for medicating. Right, JD. We're in the town of Binsboro. You can show us responding to Maple Hill Road. Place Frederick in service. Officers, okay, Roger, do it. Everybody, do it.
1: County 2, Frederick County, cancel the units. I have a unit response.

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1: That's correct. I'm out from here.
0: Medic, 49G, 1158.

0: 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Your status okay?
1: That's correct. I'm out from here.
0: Medic, 49-2, 1158.

0: 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Engine 3, respond PS1, 1204. Responding engine 3, PS1.
1: Watch, engine 1 is here, responding to outside fire. Looks like we have a small mulch fire in the middle of the median.
0: Okay, engine 1, PS1.
1: Engine 1's at the scene. Small mulch fire in the median. We'll be stretching. Engine 1.
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44 Rinker Drive in Wood Chris Village. Rear gas inside. Engine 5 is responding. 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PS1 1225.

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0: station and Chief One's on the scene. We got one vehicle in the tree. Occupants are still in the vehicle.
1: Chief One was in the train dispatch. Occupants still inside. Call 35.
2: The one responded

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0: The notification has been made. If you can just give me a favor when you talk to him, let me know so I can note it, please.

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1: Pretty clear, Meredith. We've got a 2 Charlie 77-year-old male, got about a 25-minute ETA.
0: What was the age again?
1: 77.
0: Medic 19-1, 458.

0: Washington from Battalion 3.
1: Okay. Battalion
0: 3. I spoke with FM on the phone. Can you go ahead and make notification to a building inspector, city building inspector, and have them call me on my cell phone, please?
1: Okay, what was the FM's number, Chief?
0: I believe 22.
1: Okay, sir. I'll make notification to the building inspector, 1303.

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1: Okay, thank you.

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Number 12 South Wall Street, apartment 316, a medical emergency. 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
1: 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We'll see.
0: 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PS1, please.

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Unit is following Shepherdstown Pike at Coffin Farms Road. Moonsboro PD on the scene. Male rider, seeing scuffed house. I'm going to say a lot of road rash. 1328.

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0: You still out on Brinker?
1: Yeah, we're very clear.
0: Okay, just checking. Nothing pending. 1323.

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0: 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We replace the detector. 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
1: 1523.

0: 1812 Washington.
1: EMS 1812.
0: Can you start me a medic unit for allergic reaction? About 40 and 67. I have a walk up.
1: Okay, 1812.

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1: Good, 691.
0: Are you right there at the circle?
1: Yeah, just back at the circle in front of the post office. Nation, allergic reaction, two FEs administered prior. Lung sounds clear now, seems to be improving.
0: I know that, we'll be there shortly.

0: me to P-12-3, Washington, Canada.
1: Yeah, P-12-3.
0: Yes, sir. Need another seat for Boothboro Carnival. And was use up P-3 to get this tonight.
1: Yeah, P-3 is fine.
0: Appreciate it. Thank you.

0: 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Your status okay?
1: Okay.
0: Okay, 1552.

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0: Leaving Jefferson Memorial Hospital. Go ahead, hold me unavailable for a moment.

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12362. Go ahead. Handicap's full if you want to shut it down up there. Send them all over to the field. Alright, I'm going to keep an eye on it for a bit. It's really quiet up here.

Lincoln 12 to 13,992 Penshaw Road. Get blasted.

and Teasonville at Sterling Terrace southbound. 141 South Main Street will fall. ABL 69 respond PS1. 1751.

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0: 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A medical emergency, medic. 75-9, respond VS1 to 1828.
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1: Hey, thanks, sir.
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0: Yes, we on scene, 1915.

75 Murph Avenue in the area. And there it is. Medic 754 is responding. Duty 75, engine 2 respond. PS1 1928.

got it, 75-4. Units responding Murph Avenue. It's anywhere between 51 and 55. Can't miss them as a crowd router. 1929. HPD is in route as well.

southbound Interstate 70 at the 1. Pressuring to close the vehicle off the road. Edge Company 5, Rescue Squad 59, Medic 59, respond. PS2, 1932.

0: 751. 511. 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You get only one call.
1: Okay, thanks.

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0: Okay, HP's on the way.

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I'm going to check the 68 interchanges as well. Okay, 251. I'm not sure what your location is. I'm clearing your interrogation refusal. I can handle the South Atomic West Baltimore. I'm already on the same. Thank you. Roger, Washington, 754 is clearing base refusal. 754, 1940.

0: Four 59, you want to hear what it's in the 2?
1: That's correct. 2 what now?
0: Okay. 5-1.
1: I'm direct.

752 Wash. 752. 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Okay, well,

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1: Yeah, 292.
0: Person 391, we're going to be in Arizona.
1: Stand available, 1942.

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1: That's right.

0: SWAT, everything okay?
1: That's correct. Just making sure they're out.

0: 525, Warner Point Road, traumatic injury, medic Q, EMS ET-11 respond, PS1 1949.
1: Your medic 5-9 is calling in service, AMA, 1949.

0: Yeah. 1811 Medic 29.
1: Yeah.
0: 1811 Medic 29, 11525 Wanda Point Road. It's an animal bite. The caller reports must be a pretty bad arm injury. We're trying to control the bleeding now. Don't know which part of the arm though. Thank you. The dog is secured. And they're saying both lower arms.
2: Okay, so you're going to get an ambulance to come here, bro.

0: 3075-1811.
1: Okay, sure. I'm going to head that direction now. Let me know if you need anything else. It's more close.
0: I'll call you from the German Street. Do you want me to answer or just wait?
1: I'll post up nearby. You can keep me available, please.
0: Okay, sir. Thank you.

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Engines 1, 2, 4, 3, and 5. Trucks 4 and 3, station 754 Medic. Battalion C3, safety 200, respond. 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

Caller's one, the at least one's still in the building. Someone broke into that residence and now there's heavy smoke coming from it.

0: Battalion 3, you have problems at East and Locust, and also 220 North Locust. Be the closest.
1: Battalion 3 is on the scene. T story end of the road, nothing evident from the exterior. We'll be out investigating.
0: Battalion 3 on the scene, normal conditions, two story residence, 1957.
1: Wash, not good. Savage Valley Street Command. I'll be up on 360.
0: Wash, that's 4-6, first two. That's 4, first two.
2: Second two, picking up Andrew 4's hydrant east.
0: Andrew 1's at east,
2: second two. I got the hydrant Locust and east.
0: And 4's here, hydrant, yeah.
1: Amanda Washington, 360 complete, two stories in the rear, no basement access, do have light smoke coming from Division 1.
0: We advise in two story, no basement access from the rear, light smoke on Division 1.
2: Flight 6 not worse, put this unit out of service, staff it.
0: Okay, 1958.

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0: Good.
1: Okay, the grill on the back porch. No active fire at this point. Continue the grill.
0: Okay, copy. Grill on the back porch. Fire is contained to the grill at this point.
1: That's right. We have the occupant with us now.
0: Okay. We're going to be able to feel this fire.
1: Yep.
0: Command Washington.
1: Command.
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1: That's right, we're good with what we have on scene. You and the tongue duty officer, and you have Sheriff Farmer now out for the Beltway.
2: Yeah, 2-9 just had to step him up. What's going on?
1: They're
2: in a little aggressive
1: situation.
2: Okay. Unity 75, will you direct?
0: Yes, sir.
2: Okay, 21.